0: 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My name is Christina with another chance to win a trip for two to our iHeartRadio Music Festival in Vegas. 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

K103, Portland's best variety of the 80s, 90s, and today. Well, the Bella Organic Sunflower Fest is running through September 14th, so you got to get out there early. You can do a U-cup bouquet, and they have food and wine and cider flights. Also, Topaz Farm, I heard, is free to kind of, you know, check out the grounds and get your perfect photos in, by the way. It's K103. It's kind of amazing how and what the iPhone can do with pictures these days. Just

0: 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It's K103, Portland's best variety of the 80s, 90s. And today, it's Christina, and let's talk about things that you wish the opposite sex would stop doing. 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What about you?
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1: Good evening. Hello. 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I want to know your summertime memories. What touched your heart? 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
1: So glad you've joined us this evening. Hi, how are you? 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

Portland's best variety of the 80s, 90s, and today, K103. Loving all these 80s songs. Oh, man, you remember when wearing neon was like the peak of fashion back in the 80s? I think it was because that way your friends could find you

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0: Portland's best variety of the 80s, 90s, and today, K103. Talking with Jackie now. What's going on today?
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Portland's best variety of the 80s, 90s, and today, K103. Well, this is so cool. Bryan Adams extending his Roll with the Punches tour dates into next year. Close to a dozen shows booked already. Here he is now.

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4: Are you struggling with symptoms of chronic hives with no known external triggers? Living with chronic spontaneous urticaria, or CSU, can be frustrating, especially when symptoms last months or even years. CSU is a long-term condition that often requires ongoing treatment. Rapsido, remibrutinib, is an oral prescription treatment that's taken twice daily with or without food for adults with CSU who continue to have symptoms not controlled with antihistamines. It should not be used for any other forms of hives.

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1: Hi, Teresa. Annalisa here, wanting to connect with you and thank you so much for your upbeat way and the many songs you play. I'm up baking again. Yep, I used to be a good old night nurse. 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And today, baking. 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
0: Oh, Annalisa, look at that. 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

0: 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Hey, Jennifer, are you liking the music tonight?
1: 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I've been waiting for it, and it eases my way through work.
0: That's awesome. You know, people like yourself are why we do things like this.
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Tell me. I want to know.

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Portland's best variety of the 80s, 90s, and today, K103. Well, Rod Stewart, he has canceled the remaining dates of his global One Last Time farewell tour. He underwent a routine coronary stent procedure and is recovering well. Sending all of our best wishes to you, Rod. Here he is now.

0: 103. I've been seeing so many people saying they've captured aliens on video on TikTok. Hey, Kevin, what would you say to an alien if you saw one?
1: Take me with you. Get me out of here. Take me with you.
0: Take me too.

Portland's best variety of the 80s, 90s, and today, K103. Coming up next, we're going to talk some 80s memories. 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

0: 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Hey, Lauren, thanks for listening. What do you say we play some Pink?
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0: Portland's best variety of the 80s, 90s, and today, K103. Alex is spending his day listening. What are you doing right now?
1: I work for a pharmacy. I'm always on the road. I'm a delivery person.
0: Well, stay safe on the roads out there. I'll keep the music going for you, all right? Have a great day, Alex.
1: Thank you. You too.

0: 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Hey, Michelle, in the summertime, are you a windows down in the car kind of girl?
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0: 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Thank you. 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

0: Portland's best variety of the 80s, 90s, and today, K103. Hey, Carrie, what's one of the things that might physically attract you to somebody that's maybe not too common?
1: I love a good, like, dad bod, beer belly moment.
0: Oh.
1: I know. The teddy bear, like, it gets me.
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1: Yeah, sounds great.
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0: 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Hey, Mitch, are you for or against all those driverless cars that we're starting to see?
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1: Happy Friday, August 28th. I'm Stacey Lynn. Big shout out to the 20,000 runners and walkers conquering the mother of all relays today. You've got clear skies and perfect running temperatures guiding you all the way to the coast. For those on the roads today and tomorrow, keep an eye out for team vans, runners, volunteers, especially in the dark hours on Highway 26 from Mount Hood, Highway 30 to Astoria, 101 to Seaside. The first elite teams are expected to cross that finish line around 1 o'clock tomorrow afternoon. If you've ever wanted to visit Slovenia, today is your lucky day. Well, next spring is your lucky day. United Airlines just added 10 new destinations, including nonstops to Japan, France, Luxembourg, France. I already said France, Spain, Portugal, Italy, and Slovenia. Aside from the cities introduced in Italy, apparently no other U.S. airline flies directly to any of the other cities on that list. The new flights begin operating in spring of 2027. Dolly Parton fans, so pretty much everyone, put this date on your calendar, January 19th, 2046. A gift from the grave. In a planned surprise, Dolly has locked away her final song titled My Place in History in a little chestnut box at Dollywood's Dream More Resort in Pigeon Forge, Tennessee. Her wish was for the song to be heard later by future generations rather than immediately after she departed. So January 19th, 2046 would have been Dolly's 100th birthday. And those are K103 things you need to know, Mike.
2: Okay, not too bad today. 76 for the high, much like yesterday. Morning clouds, then sunshine. Chance of some drizzle, some showers, something, some sort of moisture happening tomorrow morning. Not sure how long that's going to last. But then otherwise, just sunshine, 73. Yeah, looking good on Sunday, too. With a high near 80 and sunshine to round out your weekend. When the

0: K103 Mornings with Stacey and Mike. We're making a to-do list, so we want to know, kidding, the rudest things you can do at someone else's house at 800-333-0103.
1: It's like a not to-do list, right?
0: Exactly.
1: Holly says, when you go to somebody else's house, it's rude to expect a tour. If your host wants to show you every room in their home, they will, but you should not ask.
0: Jerry says, overstaying your welcome. I would say this is the biggest one. If you look around and people are yawning, it's time to go.
1: That works for your wedding night, too, by the way. Maria says, bringing an uninvited plus one, disrespecting their no-shoe rules, or showing up empty-handed.
0: Mm-hmm.
1: That's why I always bring an extra pair of shoes with me when I go to someone's house. Yeah.
0: Uh-huh.
1: In case somebody needs some shoes.
0: You never know.
1: All right, the rudest things you can do at someone else's house. How would you add to the list? 800-333-0103, as Stacey Lynn said. Or you can let us know with the Talkback mic, which is inside the free download that is our iHeartRadio app.
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Watch Good Day Oregon for that Disney phrase of the day in the 6 a.m. hour. 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

0: 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Vegging out, is that right?
1: No, but that sounds like fun.
0: Oh.
1: This is a different one. 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
1: Yay, it's Friday, 5:58 on August 28th. I'm Stacey Lynn. Corn dog season, elephant ear season in Salem. The Oregon State Fair opens today, and it'll be open through Labor Day. Concerts this year include Uncle Cracker, All Time Low, Beach Boys, Weird Al, Twisted Sister, with the new lead singer, the golden-haired rock god that is Sebastian Bach, formerly of Skid Row, of course, and the Gilmore Girls.
2: Gilmore Girls has such a life of its own that when I do my heavy metal concerts, people come that are fans just of the Gilmore Girls. 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
1: K103 things to do this weekend on our website and Facebook and Instagram. Now, the Northwest Veg Fest is another way to go. That's happening in Hillsboro this weekend, a two-day festival that celebrates all things related to plant-based living. Free food samples, health and nutrition speakers, chef demonstrations. It's great for somebody like me who is dairy-free and always trying to find new ways to enjoy food. Did I mention the free samples? And when your teenager hops in an Uber, are you worried? The rideshare company unveiled live video streaming for Uber teen accounts, so you can actually see into the car in real time through the Uber driver's front-facing camera. The stream is also encrypted, so safe, and it's being rolled out first in Atlanta, Orlando, and Phoenix, and then nationwide in the coming weeks. Those are K103 things you need to know, Mike.
3: Okay, bit of a Saturday morning shower threat. Not much, just a couple of raindrops, if anything. That goes away quickly. A mainly dry weekend. Today's high 77, Saturday 73, 76 on Sunday.

0: 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So if you could change one thing about your significant other, but they don't know you made the change, what would that be? 800-333-0103. Of course, you wouldn't change Louie, your boyfriend, because he's perfect.
1: Yeah, that's true.
0: Yeah.
1: Linda, how about you?
2: It would be his helping me out around the house, because right now I basically do everything to keep the house functioning.
1: Well, how long have you been with him?
2: We've been together for 11 years and we've been married for 6.
0: And you've never had this conversation with him in all that time?
2: Oh, I have multiple times. It just seems to be forgotten.
1: Does he have a particularly tiring or challenging job?
2: When it's summertime and he's working outside in the heat, yes. But I have a mentally taxing job. He has a physically taxing job.
0: Okay, well, by the power vested in us by the FCC, and tell him that we said that you should do the cooking and he should do the cleaning, or you should do the cleaning, he should do the cooking. Division of labor to keep the marriage going.
2: I agree.
1: Have a good day, Linda. Thanks for calling.
2: Yeah, thank you.
0: Yeah, I think we just saved that marriage.
1: I think so, too. Thank God for us.
0: Angela says their sleep schedule would be the thing I would change. We are not a nightclub.
1: Jewel says I'd make him not worry about things he can't control and stop worrying in general. He wants me to book a spa hotel stay, and we won't even be staying there until August.
0: That's like a year away.
1: Yeah, hello. He wants me to call up the place, book the room at the hotel and the treatment so that he can pay them off now.
0: Wow. All right. Adam says we've been married for over 20 years.

0: ground.
1: I love that song. Apologize, One Republic. Nothing to apologize for here. But if you could change one thing about your significant other without them knowing about the change or that you asked for it, what would that be? 800-333-0103.
2: Nathan says, I really just wish I could take her anxiety issues away. I'm there to help her, but sometimes it's just too much. Sometimes it's hard to watch and not be able to do much.
1: Kirk says, I would make her want to watch and enjoy Star Wars.
2: Paula says, just to stop snoring. That's it. Been married 27 years. She's the best thing in my life, but doesn't like the snoring.
1: Yeah, you could get a sleep divorce and still be together.
2: All right, Jake, telephone call on what you would change about your significant other without them knowing. What would it be?
3: Well, the world is covered in a tremendous amount of water, and she's terrified of it all. So if I could change one thing, it would be to give her the ability to swim.
2: Have you tried easing into the situation, like trips to the coast or maybe the river or something like that?
3: She'll go, but she is uncomfortable and nervous all the time. So I think if she had that skill, it would just make her a little bit more at ease and have a better time every time we're out there.
2: Hey, do we still have some of those Stacey and Mike promotional water wings that we were giving away as prizes a couple years ago? Do we have those in the closet back there?
1: I think we're all out, dang it.
2: I'm going to go look and see just to make sure. Have a good day, Jake.
3: All right, you take care.

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1: Good morning. It's K103 Mornings with Stacey and Mike. A nice talk back message heading into a weekend from Chris.
2: Happy Friday. Get out there and have some fun. Have a great weekend. See ya.
1: Thank you, Chris. You too.
3: And if you are running hood to coast and you're in the van right now, hit us up with a talk back, Mike, and we can shout out your team. Good luck to all the runners this weekend.

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1: About 7 o'clock now on Friday, August 28th. I'm Stacey Lynn, and a big shout out to all the Hood to Coast runners, including the team Chafing the Dream. They raised $20,000 in honor of Oma and Tara Magnus, who lost her battle with cancer. 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If you are out on the roads this weekend, keep an eye out for those vans, the runners, the volunteers, especially during the dark hours on the highway. Hold up, Mike. Is pumpkin spice over?
2: What?
1: If you go by Google searches, the answer to that is yes. Starbucks first pumpkin spice latte was in 2003. Then came the candles and the deodorant and every food item known to man with a pumpkin spice to it. But this season is, it's feeling pretty mid. I have to say, you asked me the other day, and I didn't know the first day that the pumpkin spice latte came out. And I know that it's out, and I still haven't gotten one, and that's never happened.
2: I thought I knew you.
1: I know. What? It's so weird.
3: You do have your pumpkin spice latte orthotic inserts in your shoes, right?
1: Yes, I can't live without those.
3: Okay, all right.
1: Matcha is having a moment, and for the first time, banana coffee syrup is dominating the Pinterest searches. If you need a day to couch rot this weekend, make it Sunday. There's so much to watch. The Little League Baseball World Series Championship game is at noon. Love watching that. The heart in those kids, it means so much. It's just awesome. Remembering Dolly Parton, A Rhinestone Life is a special on ABC. And Mike, I'm guessing you're going to be watching the Grand Slam this weekend?
3: No, but I'll be watching episode 3 of Lanterns on HBO on Sunday.
1: Come on. Tell me, Carlos Alcaraz and Aryna Sabalenka.
3: You mean the U.S. Open?
1: Yeah.
3: Oh, I thought you were talking about baseball for some reason. Oh, yeah. Alcaraz is fantastic. He's like kind of the new it guy in tennis.
1: Oh, yeah?
3: Yeah.
1: All right.
3: I saw him at in Palm Springs a couple years ago, and he got surrounded by a swarm of bees while he was playing.
1: Oh, you told me about that.
3: Remember that? And Pink was there at the same time. Everybody's like watching this guy run away from a big swarm of bees. He's pretty cool.
1: Yeah. All right. Well, that is on Sunday as well. Hope you have a wonderful weekend. Those are K103 things you need to know.
3: All right. Nice day today. 77 for the high. Tomorrow, there is a chance of some precipitation in the morning, but a brief one. Otherwise, sunshine with a high of 73 and up to 76 with sunshine on Sunday.

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1: You know what we have right here? Hear this? It's your gift certificate, $50 to the Portland Nursery. All you have to do is name all five songs from this week. Hear now song number five.
2: Yeah, reminder, we'll have a recap of all five songs once we get through the fifth song and the story behind it, which is what K103's I Know That Song is all about. And this song's story starts with a band under some real pressure. Their previous album had been huge. So when it came time to launch the next one in 1986, they needed a very strong first single.
1: The band had been struggling for months to find the right song until their manager asked the guitarist to come up with something. So he went into the studio with, of course, as you do, a six-pack of beer.
2: My guess, given the time, Lowenbrau. He came out a few hours later with the music. The lead singer from the band then added the lyrics about somebody that he knew, and she didn't like the song at all. But they persisted because they knew they had the song they needed.
1: And it's a song that describes a power that keeps a relationship together after all the years together. And it's not the most romantic sentiment, but it's honestly practical. We made it this far. We might as well just stick it out.
2: That's why she didn't like the song. The song was released in July of 1986, and it spent 3 weeks at number one on the Billboard Hot 100 and became the group's second number one single in the United States.

0: from the Lowe's Pro Desk.
1: From Madonna. 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
1: Hey, today's the big day for the gift card. $50 gift card to Portland Nursery. Acres of plants and gardening inspiration. All you have to do is name the songs. And guess what? We've got a recap in just a second that actually names the songs. It's pretty easy. All you have to do is call and win.
2: Look at the big brain on today's lead singer. He's very smart. He graduated from a New Jersey prep school at 16 and then went to Cornell University before quitting to play music.
1: He learned to play the harmonica while hitching and busking across Europe. Before finding fame, he worked as a truck driver, a carpenter, a short order cook, and he helped run California's very first recycling business.
2: How cool is that? He is Huey Lewis with the news, the song Stuck With You.
1: Here's the recap. All five songs from the week. You heard them at 7:10 or hear them now. All you have to do is name them to win. Listen close.

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Those are the five songs. You name them, you win that $50 gift card for Portland Nursery. 800-333-0103 with K103's I Know That Song.

0: 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No, we have not yet asked you to call and give us the Disney phrase of the day yet.
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0: You could be seeing the Goo Goo Dolls at our iHeartRadio Music Fest in Vegas. You got to win your way there, plus $1,000. Keyword coming up just after 9. Stacey Lynn, we got us a great talkback message from Janelle. You're going to love this.
1: My daughter, Sarah, is running her first ever Hood to Coast, and she's on a wonderful team of runners called Toenails Are for Quitters. So a shout out to their team would be so amazing.
0: Shout out made, right?
2: I love it. Keep those coming with the talk back, Mike, all you Hood to Coasters out there. And we'll let you know where the biggest traffic messes due to the runners will be this afternoon for your Friday commute. That's in 3 minutes on K103.

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1: It's Friday, August 28th at 7:58. I'm Stacey Lynn, Hood to Coast. Started this morning, 2:30. Timberline, the first elite teams will cross the finish line in Seaside tomorrow afternoon. Expect very slow traffic near the exchanges. The first big one will be this afternoon near Sandy High School. And then during the afternoon commute near OMSI, when thousands of vans are going to cycle through the area, while occasional freight train traffic is coming through. So plan for delays there. Good luck to all the runners. Keep pushing and stay hydrated. A shout out to... what was it? Toenails are for quitters.
2: That's right.
1: And chafing the dream. If you want to shout out a team, let us know. Cheers to the weekend and make it an Oregon red wine. Today is National Red Wine Day. The top three faves in the U.S. are Cabernet Sauvignon, Pinot Noir, and Merlot. 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Tomorrow, Pug Lovers Unite. Pugapalooza going down at Portland Saturday Market. 11 a.m. There's two contests going on. Portland's Prettiest Pig and People's Choice. Proceeds for the Pacific Pug Rescue. That's it. Those are K103 things you need to know, Mike.
2: All right, 77 for the high today. Great running weather. Great also sitting on the couch thinking about other people running weather. Sunshine this afternoon. Tomorrow there is a brief chance of some showers, but that lingers just for a moment. Then it's on its way with a high of 73. And Sunday looks great. 76 with sunshine.

0: Now's the time to call in and win that fifth and final $100 Disney gift card to get you in to win the family vacation for four to the Disneyland Resort with the Disneyland phrase of the day.
1: You saw it on Good Day Oregon in the 6 a.m. hour. Repeat it exactly right now and you could win a family vacation for four. 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

0: K103 Mornings with Stacey and Mike. Hey, Sterling, do you know the Disney phrase of the day today?
1: Yes, I do. Celebrate the season.
0: Celebrate the season. Celebrate your $100 gift card to Disney. Congratulations.
1: Oh, thank you very much. I appreciate it.
0: Now you're in to win the family vacation for four with just four other people. So the odds are good of you winning that family vacation for four to the happiest place on earth, the Disneyland Resort. And that's going to happen this morning, Sterling.
1: Perfect. I love it.
2: Keep your phone on you. We could be calling you right back. You never know.
1: I sure will, Stacey. Thank you.
0: Don't send us a voicemail.
1: I won't.
0: Don't be like, I'm in a meeting. I can't talk right now.
1: I got my phone on me right now.
0: Don't be like, I'm in a coffee shop. Can I call you back in 5 minutes? None of that, Sterling.
1: Thanks, guys.
0: All right. Good luck to you, my man.
1: Thank you.
0: All right. That's it, Stacey Lynn.
2: Okay. Are you nervous, people?
0: One of those five people is going to win a family vacation for four. And it's going to happen this morning.
2: Oh, my God. I can't even.
0: All right. Hang on, because you never know when it's going to be. You. Three loved ones. On your way.
2: To the happiest place on earth.
0: We're jealous. But
2: Halloween time, the festival of holidays.
0: Yes, all of it. But we still want you to have a good time, even though we're so, so very jealous.
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1: My phone's going to die. 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Some ancient 20th century human?
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1: It's 8:59 on Friday, August 28th. I'm Stacey Lynn. Friday, as we mentioned, final weekend of summer for Park Rose students who are going back on Monday. It's the first weekend of the Oregon State Fair in Salem. Country artist Nate Smith is performing tonight. Tomorrow night, the Beach Boys adjacent. If you are holding tickets to that show, John Stamos and the Beach Boys have canceled, but Beach Boys co-founder Al Jardine and the Pet Sounds Band will play instead.
2: What?
3: Yeah. So why would Stamos do that to us?
1: I know it.
3: Al Jardine hit on my mom when she was in high school.
1: You said that.
3: That's true.
1: Wow. I guess they said they needed, the quote was, time to rest.
3: Oh.
1: So there you go.
3: Right.
1: Across town in Salem, Elsinore Theater, the hilarious Jane Lynch is performing tonight at Revolution Hall. Tonight, Jonathan Van Ness from Queer Eye and his Getting Better podcast bringing his hot and healed comedy tour. You can find all of the things to do this weekend. Our weekender posted all the places. And do you have a room in your house that's free of all things digital? Analog rooms. 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In fact, designers recommend arranging furniture to encourage face-to-face interaction. 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And, you know, things that don't record everything you say.
3: Yeah, that last talkback message we got from that one guy.
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1: 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Mike.
3: Yeah, nice day today. 77 for the sunshiny afternoon high. 73 tomorrow after a brief possible rain shower in the morning. But then Sunday looks great. 76 with sunshine.

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Did you see that lunar eclipse last night? That was cool. I love stuff like that. Miles Smith and stargazing. 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

My grandmother's name was Jewel. 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Her sisters, Ruby and Pearl. 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

Edwin McCain and I'll Be, as your Friday continues on K103, Portland's best variety of the 80s, 90s. And today with Kenny Loggins, Taylor Swift, and more on the way, it's Huntrix and Golden.

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Hope you're having a great Friday morning. Almost into the afternoon, almost into the weekend. What a week, right? We're going to make it. We're okay. With Portland's best variety of the 80s, 90s, and today, Eric Carmen. It's Hungry Eyes on K103.

Lose Control from Teddy Swims as your Friday afternoon continues. Portland's best variety on K103. Thanks for being here and enjoying the music with me, Jana. Pat Benatar. If it ain't broke, don't fix it. Guys, hit me with your best shot.

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Stacey and Mike did the work for you. 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

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I hope that works out. Tears for Fears on K103. 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

I saw Joan Jett open up for AC/DC back on my 16th birthday. She's still at it. So am I. Shaboozia Bar Song here on K103. 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

Would have been Michael Jackson's 68th birthday tomorrow. 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
1: In the Storm Tracker 2 Weather Center, meteorologist Mac Undark. Enjoy the 70s through the weekend because a taste of fall arrives next week with cooler highs in the 60s.
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Feeling lucky because we have another chance for you to win a trip for two to Las Vegas for our iHeartRadio Music Festival. That's almost sold out, by the way, presented by Capital One. So let's get you there. You know, we just added Sierra and Smashing Pumpkins to the lineup. It's already awesome. Kenny Chesney and Lainey Wilson on the countryside. Benson Boone, BTS, Goo Goo Dolls, and all your faves from K103. I mean, it's going to be great. Another chance to win 505 here on K103.

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103, Portland's best variety of the 80s, 90s, and today. Well, we should have some pretty good weather for tomorrow's Timbers game. Yep, it's here at home at Providence Park. Let's go.

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A103, of course, will transform into your Portland's Christmas music station. And of course, you know how much we love Christmas in the Northwest. It's so magical. Ashland, Oregon, and Leavenworth, Washington, actually are top 25 finalists in the Hallmark Channel's Merriest Christmas Towns contest. The winning town will actually win an official filming location for a future Hallmark original movies. I say let's all vote for Ashland. We have to do it until September 4th. Let's get on it.

I believe in you, that you could win a trip for two to our iHeartRadio Music Festival in Vegas, literally 1 hour away. All you have to do is text in the keyword to 200-200. 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

0: Michael Jackson, another icon gone too soon, would have been 68 tomorrow. It's K103. Can you believe that, Lisa?
1: I don't think I'm ever going to get over the fact that Michael Jackson died before I got to see him. That was like a major loss for me. And I don't know.
0: I know. I can't get over it either. I guess I just have to live vicariously through, you know, all of the movies and documentaries and things. I mean, there's a lot of footage out, but nothing like being there live.
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0: that.
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1: 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Free never sounded so good. K-103.